0: Présidentielle. France Inter, la nuit.
1: Pills, blue, turn me a blue. 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

0: Vous êtes sur France Inter et nous sommes au Mille Fourrières au concert de The Divine Comedy.
1: I overdid it. 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Good, good. Because I hear it's been rather warm here. 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Jesus. Never mind. This is about people in much worse situations.

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2: Okay. It's time to tell you finally about my secret passion.
3: C'est le moment de vous parler de ma passion secrète.
2: It's something that I've kept hidden for many, many years, but I want to let you in now.
3: Je vais la partager avec vous.
2: Bondage.
3: Le bondage.
2: Here's a song about my struggle.